what I wanna be. 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I only smoke what I drink. And I only drink when I overthink.

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1: 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You want more.
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Let's go like Jim or Goldman Sachs. And

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0: I used to be a child. I just want to be a child again.

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Quiet, sing about it. If I don't speak love for my people, forget about it.